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You got no way of knowing. There's really no place you can go.

a spread. 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One Sunday morning lies a body oozing light.

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2: Od Tokija do Delhija, preko Dubaja, Kaira, Kazablanke, Lisabona, Madrida, Pariza, Londona, Berlina, Pešte, pa do brdovitog Balkana.

hate to give the satisfaction asking how you're doing now. How's the castle built of people you pretend to care about? Just what you wanted. 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
1: Kao dubinama boje, tako ti meni, nedostaješ, baby. Midnight, it's raining outside, it must be soaking wet, everyone is sleeping tight. God knows I tried my best, but darling, you know it looks bad. Just lost the best thing that I ever had. Well, still I do.

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They would go to war where I was raised. Ain't no 10-5-1-year plan where I was raised.

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They would go to war where I was raised. Ain't no 10-5-1-year plan where I was raised.

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They would go to war where I was raised. Ain't no 10-5-1-year plan where I was raised.

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She says, hey babe, take a walk on the wild side. 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

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They said, hey, sugar, take a walk on the wild side. I said, hey, babe, take a walk on the wild side. 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

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I said, hey babe, take a walk on the wild side. 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